The angry voice is raised in vain. The feeling deep inside of pain. Sometimes I think it's not

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0: Hi, I'm Merle Williams. I'd like to invite you to join me here on Radio Faversham each Tuesday from 1pm to 3pm when I present the Five of a Kind show. A selection of five songs with a common theme. 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

and Wishing I Was Lucky on your Decades Breakfast. Welcome to the oldies you love to sing along to. Sunday morning with Mark Gale. It's all the classics, the coasters on the way. I got some Buddy Holly as well. Honey Bus 2 and your lyric game on the way in just a moment, along with all our good features you love for a Sunday. First up, Boston. This is More Than a Feeling.

Decades Breakfast for your Sunday morning. More than a feeling. Let's get into your lyric game this morning then. These are lyrics I've got for you this morning. Look into my eyes. Can't you see they're open wide? What is that song today? Any ideas, my dears, on that one? Look into my eyes. Can't you see they're open wide?

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Honey Bus and I Can't Let Maggie Go and your Decades Breakfast. Let's get into your birthdays. On this day, 1925, Bobby Nunn was born. He was with the Coasters.

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2: Yakety-yak, the coasters on your decades breakfast. We all know somebody who goes, yakety-yak, yakety-yak. I know somebody. Once you get them on the phone, they do not stop, honestly. On this day, 1957, Buddy Holly released the single Peggy Sue with Every Day as the B-side.

Love Me For A Reason, The Osmonds on your Decades Breakfast. How good is that? Written by Johnny Bristol, who also did that song too. Buddy Holly and Every Day. That was the B-side to his song, Peggy Sue. Not Peggy Sue Got Married. That was another one. Let's go back on your Year of Fortune this morning. What year, what decade this morning, though? Back to 1985 then. In a moment, I'll play you Billy Ocean. First up, Dead or Alive.

0: Billy Ocean on your Decades Breakfast, and Suddenly and Dead or Alive Lover Come Back to Me, a double shot of 1985. That was your Year of Fortune this morning.
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I wonder if you're lonesome tonight. You know, someone said the world's a stage and each must play a part. Fate had me playing in love with you as my sweetheart. Act one was where we met. I loved you at first glance. You read your lines so cleverly and never missed a cue. Then came act two. You seemed to change, you acted strange, and why I've never known. Honey, you lied when you said you loved me, and I had no cause to doubt you. But I'd rather go on hearing your lies than to go on living without you. Now the stage is bare, and I'm standing there with emptiness all around. And if he won't come back to me, then they can bring the curtain down.

1963, number one, Elvis Presley and Are You Lonesome Tonight? And INXS Need You Tonight. They were obviously lonely. Back in 1988, number two for them in the UK.

from Chuck Berry. How good is that? You never can tell on your Decades Breakfast with Mark Gale. Hello, here we are, Sunday morning. It's the oldies you love to sing along to. Couplings on the way. We're doing your lyric game this morning. What is the lyric game? What is the lyric song, I should say? The lyrics were this. Look into my eyes. Can't you see they're open wide? They're the lyrics I gave you earlier on, but what is that

Blinks and Tracy on your Decades Breakfast. Let's do another musical birthday this morning. On this day, 1946, Mick Rogers was born. He was with Manfred Mann's Earth Band. And we all know this one, don't we? Dave is on the road again.

is on the road again. Man from Manzanar's band on your Decades Breakfast. Happy birthday, Mick Rogers, today. But on this day, 1946, alive or past, we do the musical birthdays. Yes, we do. On this day, 1975, Fame by David Bowie. It gave him his first number one single in the USA.

0: Oh, we love that one from David Bowie. How good is that? That's Fame on your Decades Breakfast. It must have been good. It was number one on the US singles chart back in 1975. Let's give the answer to your lyric game this morning. Did you get this one? These were the lyrics for your Sunday. Look into my eyes. Can't you see they're open wide?
1: Into my eyes. Can't you see they're open wide?
0: Would I lie to you? Charles and Eddie.

Gates Breakfast for a Sunday morning. Charles and Eddie, would I lie to you? There you go, that's your lyrical answer for a Sunday morning. And on the way in the next hour, we're going to have some more fun. We've got the 1 second wonder on the way. I'll play a 1 second of a famous song. You see if you can work that one out. There ain't no prizes, though. It's just for fun. Also on the way for you, what day is it today? And our thought of the day. It's Sunday, after all. We always do thought of the day.

Sir Cliff Richard before he was a sir. Long before he was a sir. That's the Young Ones on your Decades Breakfast on this day. 1959, Alana Curry was born, a singer and sax player with the Thompson Twins.

Estefan, Cuts Both Ways on your Decades Breakfast, and the Thompson Twins, Hold Me Now. A couple of slowies into something completely different. On this day, 1960, David Hemingway was born of the House Martins.

Love that version of that song, released in 1997 for a movie. Can you remember what the movie was? I'm going to leave you having a guess at that one. House Martins and Happy Hour before that.

0: 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When you show appreciation for your wife, it communicates that you see and value her. If your name is Brad, Bradley, Brady, Coy, Nova, Novalee, or Paisley, today is your day.
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There's your Bit in the Middle part two for your Sunday morning. When will I see you again? 3 degrees and Spandau Ballet with their number two in 1983 and Gold. Your Decades Breakfast with Mark Gale on the way then. We're doing your 1 second wonder this morning. What is the 1 second today? We'll play it again for you in just a moment.

0: Bee Gees, you should be dancing. Oh my days, you absolutely should. Your Decades Breakfast with Mark Gale. Morning, we're doing your 1 second wonder this morning. Any ideas on the famous 1 second today?
1: Give me the music!
0: Any ideas, me dears, on that one today? And here's something, we're still in the UK.

0: Huey Lewis in the news and stuck with you. Huey Lewis, he can't hear a thing these days. He's got a couple of hearing aids in, but he can't hear music anymore. He can make out voices and people speaking, but music, that's it. His days are numbered, which is truly sad, isn't it?
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0: The answer to your one second wonder this morning, Elvis Presley, Moody Blue.

Bit of Billy Fury earlier on, the Kinks, the Four Tops. We also played you the Bee Gees on the show as well, and Huey Lewis and the News, and that is it. All I got to do is leave you with today's thought of the day, which is this: happiness is not by chance, but by choice. Have a great Sunday and a great week.

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But it's one of those songs that's got a bit of a story behind it. The story surrounds the life of Nick Lowe, who wrote the song. And the fickle finger of pop music played its part in that. Song that Nick Lowe wrote for the band Brinsley Swartz in 1974 didn't do so well that time around. Elvis Costello covered it a few years later, and then everybody forgot about it. But in 1992, Curtis Stigers covered it on the soundtrack to Whitney Houston's The Bodyguard movie. And that sold over 20 million copies, earned Nick Lowe about $1.5 million in royalties. Well, I hope he bought Curtis Stigers a drink or two. Brinsley Swartz, what's so funny about peace, love, and a bit of understanding, eh? Stafford's World, I'm Mark Stafford. Faces openers up with that Stay With Me. Welcome to Stafford's World for the next 3 hours. Let's have a look what we have listed here for the entertainment today. On the song stories today, Todd Rundgren brings us the story behind his biggest hit, I Saw the Light, from 1972. And Chip Douglas, the producer of many of the Monkees hits, tells the story behind one of those. And the writers sing them their way. Carole King sings one of her last ever songs that she wrote with her husband Jerry Goffin from a couple of years before she headed off to do a Tapestry album and go solo. And then on Arbor They Did It First, we've got the original version of Manic Monday by the Bangles. No, they didn't do it first. And Elton John brings us the original version of a song that he did first and that went on to become a single release for one of the Beatles. That's got you thinking, hasn't it? All of that and this from the Small Faces to come.

0: We're going home.
1: So the question really is, do you leave the intro on from John or do you chop it off? I'm not sure. So 50-50, sometimes I do, sometimes I don't. Beatles, two of us from the Let It Be album, and Small Faces, of course, Sha-la-la-la-lee. Hello to Diego Garcia Diaz, who's in Salamanca, in the province of Salamanca in Spain. He's got a Texan 660 radio and he listens to us on shortwave. Thanks very much for checking us out there, Diego. Got in touch at mark@markstafford.co.uk.
2: And now Stafford's World looks a bit deeper at the hit songs and tells you the stories behind them. It's time for another song story on Stafford's World.
1: First of the song stories today tells us about a song by the great Todd Rundgren. Biggest song in his career was I Saw the Light. Let's hear Todd explain the story behind that song, which became a hit around most of the world.
3: When I was in high school, I was a bad student. I was determined to finish high school. I didn't want to drop out, but it was a horrible experience for me. And I didn't like being at home. That was a horrible experience as well. And my best friend, who I might normally hang out with, had after-school activities to do. He was in the acting club and things like that. So I would kind of like just hang around after school, killing time so that I didn't have to go home with the other kids. And I might go home with my friend after he was done. And the school had an auditorium with a little upright piano in it. And so I would go in there after school and just plunk around on the piano, not really writing songs, but just like moving around on the keyboard, figuring out things that I like to hear. And that's when I got into this whole sort of major seventh thing. The advantage of the keyboard as a writing instrument that I soon discovered is you got all those notes right out there. You're not limited to the six possible notes you could get on a guitar, and they don't all have to be clustered in one area of the instrument because your hand isn't big enough. At the time, I was pretty much doing all that, just doing this, you know. And that's a song like, you know, I Saw the Light comes out. You know, it's my hand is locked in this position like this. Like it's like a little dog walking up and down the keyboard with, you know, with the head watching what I'm doing here, or like sniffing its crotch or whatever. But it became just almost habitual. My hand would just naturally go into that form. And by the time I got to a record like Something Anything, yeah, I'm writing this. Oh, that sounds nice. Moon, June, spoon, it was late last night, feeling something wasn't right, just holding sight, like that, you know, it's like 20 minutes later, the song is written, which is great, you know, because sometimes when these things just come spilling out, I found sometimes that they have a more broad appeal, I guess.

I really love that song, Dion DiMucci, from his 1976 album Streetheart and the Queen of 1959. A bit of a homage to his wife, Sue, and helped out by Phil Everly of the Everly Brothers on that. And if you want to see how they were working on it when the first time they ever played it together, check out Soundstage with Phil Everly, brackets 1975. That's a video on YouTube. You've got a big chunk of Phil Everly doing stuff from 1975, which can't be bad. And they're talking about that song as well. What a great song that was. Time for some Pretenders on staff as well.

0: Hi to Richard Martara. He's a long, regular listener for many, many years. Nice to hear from you again, Richard Martara. And he enjoyed the Bread track that I played in a recent show. Pretenders, of course, talk of the town. We're back with the great Robbie Robertson in just a moment.
1: 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Whatever you do, don't go anywhere. Stafford's Worlds will be back very shortly, right after these messages.
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You know, where people play games with the night. God, it was too hot to sleep. I followed the sound of a jukebox coming from up the levee. All of a sudden, I could hear somebody whistling from right behind me.

You know, I think I'm gonna go down to Madam X and let her read my mind. She said that voodoo stuff don't do nothing.

0: Wait, did you hear that?
1: Oh, this is sure stirring up some ghosts for me. She said there's one thing you gotta learn, is not to be afraid of it. I said, no, I like it. I like it, it's good. She said, you like it now, but you'll learn to love it later.

Bit of a busy inbox to work through today. Hello to John, who's in Dubai, and he says he's a person of a certain vintage. I know what you mean, John. And John listens, interestingly, on The Flash, which is a station that's in Hampshire. And he listens there because somebody he knows in Dubai, he lives in Dubai, he's part of the expat community there. And it was a guy called Ian Dunkley's daughter that put him on to listening to The Flash and putting him on to stuff as well. So thank you to Ian Dunkley's daughter for getting in touch with John and putting him on the right road to listening to some good stuff. Hope you like that, John. From your kind of era, I guess, 1971, do you remember that? John Congas from South Africa. He did He's Gonna Step On You Again, and that one as well, and then he was gone, wasn't he? Tok Losh, man, for John Congas. Music from the Stranglers now.

But his solo career was a little bit flaky, short and sharp. Biggest song in that solo career of his was Just Like Paradise. David Lee Roth, of course. Stranglers before that. They're still hanging around. They're still doing stuff. Got a bit of touring they've been doing in recent years. A tour of France and stuff like that, and still playing there. Obviously, the band has evolved over the years and things have happened. And it's all a different looking Stranglers these days. But I guess they probably sound as good. I saw them not what? I was going to say not so long ago. Your brain, when you get a bit older, seems to compress all the years. It wasn't not so long ago. It was probably about 15 to 20 years ago. Saw the Stranglers, and a new young vocalist was on there, and he was pretty good. I don't know if he's still with the band. I'm not sure. Stranglers, Skin Deep, one of the best from them. A couple more to finish off the first hour. We've got some ELO from Out of the Blue, and a track you don't hear that often from that. And Sparks, of course, a gem from 1974.

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Let's do that for John Carter. He's in Bishop Stortford, and he keeps changing the devices he listens to the show on. He's now in the world of Alexa. He's gone a bit AI and a bit high-tech now. Hi to you, John. You like 1973 on a recent Staffers World on the Spotlight year. Hope you like that from 67 as well. Eric Burden and the Animals, San Francisco Nights. Really captures the spirit of 1967, doesn't it? And I get a bit confused as to why the Animals, why did people like Alan Price and the rest of the Animals just let the Animals' name slip and not really fight for it? And Eric Burden walked out the other side, and he was one of the founder members, but he certainly wasn't the man who put it all together on his own. And he walked away, and he was then christened his band Eric Burden and the Animals. And out came that, San Francisco Nights in 1967. A bit of Slade as well, and Squeeze Me, Please Me. Now, this one is interesting. A couple of Dutch guys who were more successful in America than they were in the home country, the Netherlands. This was a great song, and it was one of those got played a lot on European radio and American radio, but never in England. Sausalito, Summer Night from Diesel.

0: They've had their ups and downs along the way, haven't they? Squeeze, they're together, and then they're not. Difford and Tilbrook working together, then they're not. Then they are. Squeeze, and of course, one of the best from them is Up the Junction. And before that, Diesel, Sausalito Summer Night. Have you ever been to Sausalito? If you haven't, put it on your list of places to see. It's a beautiful place. It's just the other side of the Golden Gate Bridge, just north of San Francisco, a few miles in Marin County. Now, we stayed in Marin County, only a few miles down the road from Sausalito, and went in and out to San Francisco, and then we went up towards Marin County's Napa Valley wine region. Beautiful place, and we stayed in that area, and so we went to Sausalito and many times to visit some of the restaurants there in our couple of weeks stay. Beautiful place with a river stroke estuary of the or the San Francisco Bay. It's not sort of stuck on the corner of that. Diesel and the Netherlands Sound of Sausalito Summer Night.
1: You've heard the hit versions, now it's time for the originals. This is Ah, But They Did It First on Stafford's World.
0: First of a couple of tracks on Ah, But They Did It First. And this time around, it's Prince, the mighty Prince, with a song that he wrote. And he originally wrote it for a band that he was working with at the time, a sort of protege band called Polonia Six. And they had an album coming out. And he thought that he'd give it to them, but in the end, he ended up giving it to the Bangles, and that band, his own band, didn't get the first shot at it. But Prince did when he put a demo together to give to the Bangles. He had a bit of a place for Susanna Hoffs, a bit of a flame burning for her. So she wanted the song, she got the song. I think he wanted her more than she wanted him, is the story. Anyway, it was never released, his version. It was set away in a vault until after he died. And then somebody found all these originals that Prince had done, and amongst them was this. From 1984, Prince's original of the Bangles' Manic Monday, a song that he wrote.

0: there was a time in his career he could do nothing wrong. Everything he touched turned to gold. Prince, with a song that he wrote originally for his band Apollonia 6, and then ended up giving it to the Bangles to do. He did his version in 1984. Next up, Elton John, another rock superstar, with a song that he wrote for another rock superstar. I teased you with the fact it was one of the Beatles. It was, in fact, Ringo, in the time when Ringo was doing extremely well with a whole string of successful top 20 hits around the world. This was towards the end of that run, and in fact it didn't do very well at all anywhere, but I liked it. I think it's very good, and Elton does a good version of it. Again, kept in a vault somewhere over the years and dug out, Elton John's original of Snookaroo, an Elton John and Bernie Taupin song that Ringo brought out on single in the 1970s. But he did it first. Elton John.
1: One, two, three, four.

0: quite like that version, actually. It's a bit like a song he did around the same kind of time, Grimsby. Do you remember Grimsby on the... Oh, I forgot what album that was on. Anyway, it was a bit of a strange track to do, and Snookeroo's a bit of a... I don't think Elton's a big snooker fan. Maybe Ringo said, write me a song about snooker. I've no idea. Anyway, Snookeroo, Elton John's original of that. Talking of originals and covers, of course, Elvis did this first.
1: Y'all still want me to come with you?

0: ZZ Top do Elvis and doing pretty well with that one, Viva Las Vegas. It's Stafford's World. I'm Mark Stafford, heading through the second of the 3 hours here. And we're back with one of the great psychedelic 60s songs with lots of strange psychedelia in it from Tommy James and the Shondells next.
1: Stafford's World will be back in a moment. Don't go anywhere.
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3: There are two types of drive you can have on the motorway. 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
3: 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The difference is just a few little changes. Like giving more space to the car in front. Or not hogging the middle lane. Because being a little more considerate on the road actually reduces congestion and collisions. Which transforms everyone's journey. So we all feel a little less... and a lot more... National Highways.
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I'm going to hold up my hands and admit to the fact I was a bit of an old timer in the 70s when punk came along, and I thought, it's a bit too rough for me. Can't they just get a bit more melodic and calm down a bit? And then along came New Wave, and I thought, I was a bit depressed, first of all, thinking, where do we go from this? I want me big pop, smooth, orchestral, everything thrown in stuff. But then along came New Wave, and people like Graham Parker and The Rumour, Tom Petty and The Heartbreakers, and then you got people like Eddie and The Hot Rods and Jonathan Richmond and Modern Lovers. And I thought, hang on, Elvis Costello turns up as well. It's sounding pretty good. That was from one of the early Graham Parker and The Rumour albums. Although I always used to think it was Graham Parker on his own, because if you pick up the cover of the vinyl album and look at the front, it says Graham Parker Hotel. It says Graham Parker Heat Treatment, actually, because that was the album. And on the back, he then gives a credit to The Rumour. So he wanted full billing on the front. But there you go. So I think it's Graham Parker, but it's not. It's Graham Parker and The Rumour if you flip the album over. Tommy James and the Shondells before that, Superb and Crimson and Clover. Hello to Jürgen Karwalat, who's in Denmark, in Jutland, near Germany, on the in Danish side of the border. Catches the show nearly every week these days, so great to have you along, and thanks for dropping a line at mark@markstafford.co.uk. Here's a bit of Ian Hunter for you.

Busy day on the email front. Hello to Brian Wilkinson. He loved 1973 on the spotlight year not so long ago. He said he was starting high school at that time, and Elton John's Teacher I Need You used to get played on the radio. Never does now, does it, Brian? I was talking to somebody else about that. Those early Elton John album tracks, the big

final songs they wrote together. It was Wasn't Born to Follow, originally done by the Byrds, and it sat around selling a few copies until it appeared on the Easy Rider soundtrack and got extremely well known on the years after that from that Easy Rider soundtrack. And she wasn't a performer really at that time. She hadn't performed since the rock and roll days, but she was then in this group, and it was to lead her to sort of back to the stage. But she was never a very strong person on stage. She was actually very stage struck, and right the way through till Tapestry coming out, she didn't like being on stage. She was actually terrified when she had to go out and do her solo stuff early on. She didn't want to go out. When she did go out there, she didn't know what to say. But anyway, she sang this one, and it's one that she wrote. Carole King, Jerry Goffin wrote it. The writer, in this case, Carole King, sings it, The City. Carole King's band, and Wasn't Born to Follow.

It was 1971. There were Redbone and the Witch Queen of New Orleans. We'll do that for Neil Turk in Skegby. Another email came in for him. And he's another one talking about leaving school and the kind of time when he was at school and bringing in memories off the back of a spotlight year. He said, I was leaving school this time around, he said, and when the flashback year came along. And it was a summer job I had at a brewery in Burton-on-Trent before college. That could lead you astray, couldn't it, Neil? Maybe it did. He said, I had long hair and flares and no cares when I did the work at the brewery at that time. Maybe there's reasons why you didn't have any cares. Were you behind the stacked crates and stuff having a good time? Hi to you, Neil, in Skegby. Thanks for your email. Let's do this for you. It's a great track, actually. It's a long one, but it's very, very good. It's the Alan Parsons Project from their album, which was iRobot, the second album they brought out. And it features the great vocal on this of Steve Harley, which I think is one of the best performances on any Alan Parsons Project track. He really dominates the track. And it was from around the time there when he was deep in the middle of his own career. So nice of him to step across and help out Alan Parsons from the iRobot album, the Alan Parsons Project, Steve Harley guesting on The Voice.

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2: 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And here's Nikki, driving off for a morning coffee. 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

had the magical touch of being able to write short, catchy songs, and short, catchy songs probably means you can also write radio jingles, which he did. Christopher Rainbow, it was Solid State Brain was that track, and it's around the time when he was writing jingles for the new independent Capital Radio back in 73-74 time. And I think on the collection that's got that on, there's a collection of Chris Rainbow's, as he prefers to call himself, Chris Rainbow's Best of Stuff, and you find some of the Capital Radio jingles on that if you hunt that down. And I didn't plan to put them back to back. They sort of stared at me and decided you had to put them back to back. It was Christopher Rainbow, and then it was Rainbow, the band Rainbow. Graham Bonney on vocals and I Surrender. Hello to 222, work it out. John and Jane Johnson, who are British expats in, they say the Vendée. Is a place called the Vendée? Is it a region in France? And they enjoyed one of the spotlight years, and the expats are coming in at the moment, aren't they? Hello to you, John and Jane. I hope you like this song, 1969. This woman had a wonderful voice. Sadly, no longer with us. It's Diane Birch from Liverpool. She had such a great voice. And doing Terry Reid's original song, which was Friends, and if you compare the two, it's chalk and cheese. I'll let you think which way round it is. Arrival and Friends.

0: There are a couple of art school boys, which probably explains some of the deep and meaningful and left field and sort of strange pictures they painted in our minds in some of the 10cc song. And that was the time when they were both together, and that was a sort of a time when they're also getting into the world of video. There's a great video that goes with that, and it hits the right place at the right time and hit the MTV screens for a time in the 80s. Godding Cream, Englishman in New York.
1: And now, Stafford's World looks a bit deeper at the hit songs and tells you the stories behind them. It's time for another song story on Stafford's World.
0: Always two song stories in Stafford's World. This is number two of the two today. A guy called Chip Douglas. You might say, Chip Douglas, never heard of him. But you have heard him, or you've heard somebody talking about him, because Chip Douglas was the producer on a lot of the Monkees hits. And it was the time when they'd already been under control of the TV show and the record label for the time they broke out. Chip Douglas let them have a bit of freedom. And if you listen to Daydream Believer, you'll hear this.
2: 7A.
3: What number is this, Chip?
2: 7A.
3: Okay, no, I mean, like, don't get excited, man. It's because I'm short, I know.
0: Well, now you know, it's Chip Douglas when they say, what number is this, Chip? And I think that refers to the fact they'd done loads and loads of tapes, takes, so they didn't know what number take it was. Probably 42 or something. That's why you were saying, what number is this, Chip? There you go. So that's it. Chip Douglas, he produced the album for the Monkees called the Headquarters album. It had a few hits on it, and it also had this one as well, which was a strange one because it was alternate title. And we'll have the story behind alternate title, and Chip will tell us what happened and how it got to be what it was.
4: They wanted to do their own thing, or Mike did specifically, and everybody else did after a while, and so it became a real labor of love, the Headquarters album. We showed up every morning at 7 o'clock or 7:30 and with coffee and got to work and became a band. I felt that there was the option of Mickey would play drums, Peter would play bass, and Mike would play rhythm guitar, and there was a lot of things we could have done that way, but when Peter played the piano in the studio, I thought, oh, well, this guy can play the keys, so we need a keyboard player, but how's he going to play bass and keys at the same time? So I thought, well, I guess I'll have to play bass, and then Peter can play the keyboard, Mike can play the rhythm guitar, and Mickey can play the drums, and we'll have a four-piece combo. And so that's how we did it. When he got back from England, Mickey had fallen in love with Sammy, his future wife, and I don't know if he married her while he was over there or where they got married in California. I can't remember. He had met the Beatles and all of that. And so those are the four kings of EMI, of course. And he just, you know, was writing this episode. You know, when you're on the road, you get lots of ideas, and as opposed to just sitting around at home. So that was a whole story for him, and he had a whole concept. He said, no, I want to start with this kettle drum and da, da, da, da. And I remember giving him a little static on this, a kettle drum, now are you sure you want to do that? And I was arguing with him about that, but eventually I just thought, okay, we'll just do this, and then you put on it what you want, and we'll see what it sounds like. And so I eventually just backed off and said, okay, let's do it how you want. And that's what a producer is supposed to do anyway.

Now that is one of my very favourite Deep Purple tracks, Woman from Tokyo. What a great song that was from Deep Purple. Monkeys before that, Chip Douglas, the producer of the Headquarters album, tells us about that song from it, alternate title. Now this next song, 1967, and a time when one of the songs of 67 was Scott McKenzie's San Francisco. You may have thought, by 1968, whatever happened to Scott McKenzie? Well, he did have to have a bit more success in America, but we forgot him really after that. But not quite, because he had a follow-up single, and his previous single, of course, had been number one, and he very nearly became the true definition of a one-hit wonder, because his second single crept into the British top 50. So that in Britain he would have been a one-hit wonder if it hadn't have stayed in the British charts for 1 week in 1967. It was a fine song as well. Scott McKenzie and Like an Old Time Movie.

0: Nothing wrong with that. He did actually have a bit of success later in his career because he co-wrote Kokomo for the Beach Boys, part of that film soundtrack in later years. And he had a couple of smaller top 50 hits in America. But for us, it was just San Francisco at number one. And like an old-time movie at 50 in the British charts back then. Hi to Stephen Fellows, gets in touch, sent an email in. He's a fan of the Spotlight Years, so good to have you along listening to those. Hi to you there, Stephen. We're back with more on stuff as well. A bit of Simple Minds, not just a bit of Simple Minds, one of the very best from them next.
1: 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Don't go anywhere.
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Well, Matthew, his bent in Kirkcaldy's Scotland is a bit of a glutton for punishment as he listens to Stafford's World on three different radio stations, same show three times. And I'm not paying him. He's up in Kirkcaldy's Scotland, Matthew, his bent. It's not going to be good for you, you know, long term. I hope you enjoyed that. Bob Dylan from his Joker Man track from his Infidels album from 1983. And a Scottish band for you as well, Simple Minds and the classic Waterfront. Time ticking on. I haven't got many more to go, but we'll squeeze this in. A bit of Robert Plant at his best.

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3: 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I'm Paul Rudd, and this is the Warm Global Dance Top 20 by Warm, the World Airplay Radio Monitor. 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There's plenty happening this week, so if you're ready, let's go. Okay, before we start the new countdown, let's take a quick look back at the top 10 from last week. At 10, Bebe Rexha and David Guetta, Sad Girls. At 9, Peggy Gou and Aria Star, Woman. At 8, Clooney, Prosper and Tristan Henry with Good Girl. At 7, Silver Bumper, On Tonight. 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At 3, Another and 54 Ultra, Talk to You. At 2, Prosper and Clooney with Free Your Mind. And last week's number 1, Swedish House Mafia and Likey Lee, Happiness is So Sad.
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I can be your angel or your devil. 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I miss you. Every bad boy needs a good girl.

This week's number one on the Warm Global Dance Top 20. Holding at the top for a second week, it's Swedish House Mafia and Likey Lee with Happiness Is So Sad. Number

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3: Ladies and gentlemen, the show is about to begin.

Wow, what a way to start. Isley Brothers from 1967 and Behind a Painted Smile. Good afternoon, welcome along. Welcome back to Radio Faversham, the Funky Soul Sunday, the first live show for 2026. You're very much welcome.

The brilliant Boss Skaggs and What Can I Say, all the way back to 1976. And that came from the album Silk Degrees, which spent 115 weeks in the US Billboard 100 and also spawned the other hit singles Lowdown and

Nice bit of soulful funk. Second offering from the Isley Brothers today, called People of Today. That came from the album Harvest for the World, which was one of their biggest hits of all time. Here's Terry Wells.

Terry Wells and You Make It Heaven from 1984. And she was the lady who also did a version of I'll Be Around, the old Detroit Spinners track. So she did a great version of that as well.

band's called Status 4 and that track's called You Ain't Really Down. And before that, Brenda, Shirley and Valerie, otherwise known as the Jones Girls, from 1979, and You're Gonna Make Me Love Somebody Else.

0: stuff, you understand?
1: Ooh, that's a tune. That's Hollandosia Holler. And Why Can't We Be Lovers? And before that, the band Delegation, Where Is The Love? Good afternoon, welcome along. Welcome to Radio Faversham and the Funky Soul Sunday.

He never really recorded anything bad. That's a brilliant Bobby Womack and a great track called Woman's Got to Have It. Right, one of my all-time favourite artists, one of my all-time favourite records. Bit of self-indulgence time. Gene Kahn.

The band was called AMFM and a great track called You Are The One. You may have noticed a deliberate mistake a few moments ago. It was entirely intentional.

It's a band called Brief Encounter and a track called We're Gonna Make It, from the days when the records were just 2.5 minutes long. That was 2 minutes and 35 seconds. Before that, Vaughan Mason and Crew, from the days of roller skating, and a track called Skate Roller Skate.

That's a perfect fit for a Sunday afternoon. Jazzy, funky, soul-y, ticks all the three boxes. Lady called Linda Williams and Elevate Our Minds.

one of the masters of the jazz funk scene, the brilliant Roy Ayres, and Love Will Bring Us Together. Good afternoon, welcome along, welcome to hour two of the Funky Soul Sunday. Got 35 minutes left, so we're going to cram in some more tunes.

Stevie Wonder, and he's Mr. Know-It-All. So if you wanted to get in touch with us at Radio Faversham, you can email studio@radiofaversham.org. 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All the shows are on there, all the reruns of this show. 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

That's Mike and Brenda Sutton and the full 12-inch mix of a track called We'll Make It. Right, time for some Jerry Negro and the remix of The People's Choice.

That's how you do a remix. If you want your records remix, give it to Joey Negro. He never fails. That's the People's Choice and his version of Here We Go Again. Time for a bit of a house party.

Fred Wesley and the JBs and House Party. Fred Wesley and JBs, the backing band for James Brown. If you remember, told you that before, you might remember it, might not.

That's my current favourite record. It's a band called Gift of Dreams and a track called Better Day. Just coming up to 6 minutes to 4 o'clock, time to say goodbye. Thanks very much for listening. Thanks for tuning in again. Thanks for your support. Always appreciate it. Good to know you there. Good to know you're listening. And we'll see you again same time next week, 2 till 4, for more of the Funky Soul Sunday.

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This is a Midweek Groove Show with me, Lorena Moody, as your host for the next hour. I am in our studio in School Farm, and we're supported by Cairn Research. 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

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I've got to get the-

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0: two very different tracks there at the start of this afternoon show. Dave Stewart featuring Candy Duffer. And a bit of Lily was here. Just a little bit of relaxation there. Before that, we started with Radius, a version of Don't Stop Me Now. Of course, the original from Queen. And that featured Maya Lisa. How are you? Welcome along. We are live this week. It's glorious sunny. I like this. Although I imagine that within the next few weeks, that might change and get a little bit darker. What have you been up to? Let us know. 07-487-404-752. We have got a lot lined up. Of course, we've got a little bit of updates with what's going on with the sport in the local area as well, with news. We have got the top five charts for the week, and of course we've got our Guess the Year coming up after 6 o'clock. Here's a bit of a little TJ and Black, Calling My Phone.
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Ellie Goulding, Anything Could Happen, here on Radio Faversham. Good afternoon. It is coming up 20 past five. I'm Rob. This is the Sunday Soundwave. And we've got, as I said, a lot to come up with this afternoon. We've got a little sports feature coming up. We're going to talk about any local events, sports related, let alone the Faversham FC and Gillingham FC. See how they got on this weekend. I think for those fans out there, you'll know it's been positive. A few more little sports updates. And of course, we've got a great set of music.

Joe Smooth, Promised Land. Before that, we had Think Eye Blind by Jumper here on Radio Faversham. Good afternoon. This is Rob. This is Sunday Soundwave. So, locally, what's been going on? One of the few things I've picked up on. So, the first one, I think it's very important, actually. The councillors are calling for a new safe pedestrian crossing on the A2 London Road. Those of you living locally will obviously be aware the section between King's North Road and Canute Road in Faversham, opposite the Abbey School, obviously used daily by hundreds of school children, is in desperate need for this. They've got the bridge there, but I believe it's inaccessible to people of disabilities and in wheelchairs, and obviously they need to make that important change. So hopefully we can get behind them and support them in that new situation. Bit later, we've got coming up some sports news, some local sports, as well as obviously Faversham and Gillingham FC. But what have you been up to? Let me know. 07487 404 752. Get in touch. Here's a bit of Sabrina Carpenter. Please, please, please get in touch.

Sunday with Mariah Carey. So what have you been doing today? Have you been, or are you, sorry, should I say, are you going on next Sunday to the Faversham 10K run? That is going to be held at the Abbey School from 8 a.m. to 2 p.m. I know Radio Faversham will be present there. Lorena is due to attend, and I believe Jonathan may be there too. So please go along, meet the team, meet a few of your local radio station DJs, as well as obviously maybe take part, maybe cheer on those who are taking part in what will be a fantastic afternoon. So get yourself along to the Abbey School next Sunday afternoon or Sunday morning for the Faversham 10K run. Here we have The Calling, Wherever You Will Go. Maybe you'll go to the Abbey School next week.

A little bit of Kellis there and Milkshake here on Radio Faversham. Good afternoon. It is Rob. It is the Sunday Soundwave. So we're just reading here. You would never, ever believe that the number one way to clean your dog's teeth, right? And it's not brushing. It's not dental sticks, right? It's banana skins. Can you believe it? So the idea was somebody used Tide toothbrushing. That didn't work. Tried dental sticks. That didn't work on their dog, and the dog had some stinky breath. Ultrasonic brushes, scale and polish didn't not work at all. And so then they tried to wastely work on the idea of banana skins. I mean, how crazy is that? If you got your dog, maybe you want to try it. Who knows what happens? But that's what they found, and that research has come on. And hopefully, if you want to give it a go, give it a go.

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0: Pretty glad that you're alone. 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
1: There you have the first song, 2019. Billie Eilish, Bad Guy, that gives the answer away. A massive blaze severely damaged the historic Notre Dame Cathedral in Paris, destroying its roof and spire. Greta Thunberg galvanised a global movement, leading millions of youth to join Fridays for Future strikes. And this might be the big clue. Theresa May resigned as British Prime Minister over Brexit deadlocks, paving the way for Boris Johnson's election. So what was the year?

Was that any clue to what the year, particularly year, might be? Lil Nas X featuring Billy Ray Cyrus, Old Town Music. And of course, see what this next one does. It was Lewis Capaldi, Someone You Loved. Is this any help? What year?

0: So do we know what year it was? Of course, I did give a bit of a clue earlier. 2019 was the year. So did you get that? If you did, well done. Thanks for those that messaged in. That's appreciated. Well done, everybody that has got it right. Here we have a bit of a classic tune here, a bit of Chapel Roan and Hot to Go.
1: I have an idea.
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0: So here we go, the feature sports update. Only the second time I've done it in the last few weeks, but keeping up with what is going on in the local Kent and Faversham areas. We focus primarily on Gills and Faversham FC, but of course we've got cricket going on as well at the same time. And there may be many other sports. If you've got a sport you'd like to promote and share results from on a Sunday at about 20 past six, please let me know, 07487 404752. Or you can actually email the studio, as I pull up the thing, radiofaversham@gmail.com. Send us your updates. Local schools, if you're interested as well, and you've got a local competition going on between the rivalries, Faversham schools and maybe beyond, please get in touch. Obviously, the more sports we got, the better. So starting with local football, Faversham FC are so far unbeaten this season. Just one at home, 3-1 winners to Herne Bay. That places them third with 13 points in the Isthmian League South Eastern Division. Well done, Faversham FC. Keep it going. Gillingham FC, again, another success. 3-0 winners at home to Bristol Rovers. That places them fourth with 12 points in League Two. And they have climbed dramatically over the last few weeks. Suddenly found their form, I do believe, which is great to hear. Cricket. Promotion chasing Kent have wrapped up a 7th County Championship Division 2 victory of the summer in 3 days against Lancashire. They were left with another 54 runs required, and it took them a little over an hour to win as they reached 142 for 3 in their second innings at Canterbury. Well done, Canterbury. So as I said, if you've got a sports update you want to send in, please do send it in. We'll read them out, I say, on a Sunday at 20 past six and see what you've got.
1: Sports update.

Benson Boone, Slow It Down. Before that, Beautiful South and Don't Marry Her. So, firefighters were called after a Lexa speaker goes rogue. You might have seen this in the news recently. Emma Jane Nettlingham was staying at her mum's house in Canterbury when her Alexa spontaneously turned on in Ramsgate. Imagine walking up to find out emergency service had broken into your home after concerned residents called 999. The culprit, an Amazon Alexa smart speaker, playing music at full volume for 10 hours without you even knowing. Emma wasn't even home when the firefighters used a ladder to climb through her living room window. The mum of two told Kent Online she felt so guilty and from now on will be unplugging the device whenever she leaves the house. Maybe there's a lesson there or two for a few of us. Turn it up. Here's a bit of a classic. Shakin' Stevens, Oh Julie.

Holly Alexander, Years and Years, and Dizzy before that, Dermot Kennedy, Power Over Me, and Shakin' Stevens, Oh Jules, what a classic that is. So we are going into the new week. It is, I can't believe it's the 21st of September tomorrow. Where is September going? Yeah, it's just staggering. Friday afternoon at my workplace at school, we had a colour run, I was DJing in the middle of the school field, just trying to keep the kids entertained. It's really entertaining to just watch them. We set up a big assault course all the way around the sort of sports track, and the kids basically got changed into their T-shirts and shorts. And as they ran around, we had the staff who had the greatest privilege, I mean pleasure, of having to toss lots and lots of different coloured paint powder at the kids. And by the end of it, there was one big long sort of 100 meter section of inflatable track where you literally could just dive along through the water, and they literally were covered. I mean, it was amazing to see. But it raised lots of money for charity, and of course we do like doing that as a school. If your school likes to raise money for charity, let us know. We can give you a shout out on Radio Faversham. And of course, I mentioned earlier, if you're a school and you've got lots of sports activities going on, which of course I know you do, maybe you want to shout out each week for your successes. Let us know. 07487 404752, or email radiofaversham@gmail.com. Coming up, the top five

0: Gregory Abbott, Shake You Down here on Radio Parish. And before that, we had Jack Jones and Martin Solveig present Europa with Ray, and that was Tequila. So that is almost it. It just leaves us for the top, the top five for this week. Have you been listening to the chart show? There has been lots and lots going on over the last few weeks, but there's been a very little change this week, a little tweak. Dolly Parton dropped out of the top five, but Dua Lipa has come in.
1: UK top five chart countdown. Number five.

0: Well, that finished early, didn't it? That caught me up. What? Oh, dear me. It's one of those Sundays. You can tell I've been off for a while. Dua Lipa training season. That's been in the week charts, 19 weeks. And last week was number 7 and now up to number 5 in the charts. Peak to number 4. Let's see if we can get back up there next week.
1: Number 4.

0: Moving to the Sun. 14 weeks in the charts. Last week's number 3, it's peaked to number 2. That leaves 2 songs.
1: Number 2.
0: Sounds so aggressive.
1: Number 2.
0: Ella Langley, Choosing Texas, another amazing tune. Get that air guitar out.

Ella Langley, Choosing Texas, there on Radio Faversham. Number two this week, 37 weeks in the chart. It peaked at one. Last week it was a number two. Maybe we can get it back up there. So that is it for this week from the Sunday Soundwave. Rob P, I hope you've had a great show. Hope you've enjoyed it. I will be back next Sunday afternoon from 5 o'clock. Again, like I said, if you want your sports, please update me. If you've got any updates for your local schools with sports, please let me know.

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I will see you next week. That just leaves us with the number one, Sienna Spyro and Great Expectations. Take care, have a good week. Bye for now.

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7: Greetings and welcome to this week's edition of Reggae Through the Decades. So, we're going to start today's show with this track. Now, from 1960, we have Owen Gray with a ska R&B classic called Please Let Me Go. Owen is a Jamaican musician, singer, songwriter. His work spans the R&B, ska, rocksteady and reggae eras of genres, and he has been credited as Jamaica's first homegrown singing star. He was born in Jamaica and he won his first talent contest at the age of 9. By the age of 12, he was already appearing in public playing drums, guitar and keyboards, and he attended the famous Alpha Boys School in Kingston. At 19, he turned professional and he was a dynamic performer on stage who could be gritty or suave as the song dictated. His first single, Please Let Me Go, reached the top of the charts in Jamaica and featured a guitar solo from Australian musician Dennis Sindry, who was a member of the Carrot Beats, a studio band that backed Owen on many of his recordings. The song sold well in the United Kingdom and on its subsequent release prompted Gray to emigrate here in 1962. So here comes Owen Gray and Please Let Me Go.

0: got a duet here from 1961. It's from Derek and Patsy and Feel So Fine. Derek being Derek Morgan and Patsy being Patsy Millicent Todd. They recorded for Duke Reed with the backing band here being Drumbago and his band. Derek recorded a lot of duos with the likes of Denzel Davis, Hortense Ellis, Lloyd Clark, Naomi Phillips, Paulette Williams, Eva Adams, Jennifer Jones, Martin Williams. Patsy, on the other hand, only recorded with Derek and Stranger Cole. So here comes a song from 1961, Feel So Fine, from Derek and Patsy.
1: I'm

1962, and we got a track from Lord Creator with a scar-driven song, Man to Man. Recorded with producer Vincent Randy Chin for Randy's Records, Lord Creator, born Kendrick Patrick in San Fernando, Trinidad and Tobago, was a Calypsian, R&B, ska, and rocksteady artist. Alongside Cuban-born Roland Alfonso, Barbadian Jackie Opal, and fellow Trinidadians Lynn Tate and Lord Bryner, Lord Creator was an important and positive outside influence during the early development of the Jamaican music. And in 2022, he received the Jamaican Order for Distinction for his contribution to Jamaican music. So here comes Lord Creator with Man to Man.

Now we're going to have Keith and Ken with a song called I Won't Let You Go, recorded in 1964 for producer Byron Lee, where the backing musicians were his Dragonaires. Now the vocalists are Keith Lynn and Ken Lazarus, who also had successful solo careers, and they're responsible for some major hits working together. You had Dumplings, Jamaican Scar, and of course this classic track called I Won't Let You Go. Here comes Keith and Ken.

Now I'm going to play you the winning Jamaican Song Festival song from 1966, which was actually started in 6th of August 1962 when Jamaica gained independence from the UK. There was a popular song competition that took place there, and it still going this present day, but the records go back from 1966 when the first winners were the Maytals with the song Bam Bam that set the standard bar very high indeed. Now the song offers a clear message to stand up for what is right and true, and the song has been sampled several times with one of their most biggest hits, most probably in the dancehall era, from Sister Nancy with her version of Bam Bam. So here comes the Maytals, Frederick Toots, Hibbert, Henry Raleigh Goulden and Nathan Jerry Matthias, with the song that was recorded, with the musicians being Byron Lee and the Dragonair. Here comes the 1966 the Jamaican Song Contest winning song, Bam Bam.

classic rock steady track next is from Mr. Ainsworth Roy Rushton Shirley, better known simply as Roy Shirley, Jamaican singer whose career spanned the ska, rock steady and reggae genres. Now, Roy grew up in Trenchtown and he attended the local boys' school. And after singing in the local church choir, he began his career performing in talent contests. But it was producer Leslie Kong who released his debut single called Oh Shirley, co-arranged by his friend Jimmy Cliff, which gave Roy a hit in 1965. Roy Shirley then formed the Leaders alongside Ken Booth, Joe White and Chuck Josephs, but this group was unsuccessful and Shirley went on to join Slim Smith and Franklin White in the original lineup of the Uniques. But when the group folded, Roy Shirley went on to record Hold Them in 1966 as a soloist with producer Mr. Joe Gibbs. Backed by the musicians Lynn Tate and his band, it's credited as one of the first rocksteady songs of the new genre. So here is Roy Shirley and the track Hold Them.

Time now for some skinhead reggae, boss skinhead reggae, and this time we're going to hear from Rudy Mills from 1968 with the track John Jones, which was a big skinhead anthem. Recorded with producer Derek Harrier, and the backing musicians are the Crystalites. Rudy was born in Ormond Town, central Kingston, and he was a well-kept secret until he was discovered by the record producer Derek Harrier. Having released all of his music during the Rocksteady era in Jamaica, his songs Long Story and John Jones were big hits among the skinhead subculture here in England and featured on the Trojan Records Tighten Up series. So here comes Rudy Mills and John Jones.

Coming up next, we've got a big skinhead classic here from 1969. It's called Spread Your Bed by a group called The Versatiles. Now, The Versatiles were a Jamaican reggae group that was actually formed in 1967 by Junior Biles, Louis Davis and Dudley L. They were discovered by Lee Scratch Perry singing at the Jamaican Song Festival. And although the group was short-lived, they actually disbanded in 1970 when Junior Biles left the group for a successful solo career. The group released a handful of songs, but pretty much all of them are good songs and big hits. So this track called Spread Your Bed was produced by Enid Barnett, and that was an alias for producer Eric Barnett, and it was released on Crab Records in 1969. So here comes The Versatiles and Spread Your Bed.

Now we're going to have a classic 70s reggae track from Freddie Note and the Rudies called Montego Bay. Now the Rudies were a UK reggae band whose core members included Danny Smith, Freddie Note, Sonny Binns, Ardley White and El Dunn. And these musicians also released songs as the Desi's All-Stars, Tillerman, the Brother Dan All-Stars, the musical Doctors, Joe's All-Stars and the Rudies. And they even changed their name to Greyhound in 1971 when Freddie Note left and in came Glenroy Oakley. So we're going to play the debut single from Freddie Note and the Rudies. It's 1970 and the song was called Montego Bay.

1970, and here comes a track from Ray Martell with the song she called The Train. This was actually released on Joe Manzano's Joe record label. The musicians on backing duties are the Joe's All-Stars, who may well have either been the Cimarrons or the Rudies, which were popular bands that Joe Manzano used. So here it is, Ray Martell, She Caught the Train, from 1970.

Next, we're going to play a song from Jimmy London, born Trevor Shaw, in St Catherine's Parish, a singer-songwriter, and he's enjoyed a solo career as well as being part of the duo The Untouchables, who had a big skinhead reggae hit with the song Tighten Up, working alongside producer Lee Scratch Perry. However, we're going to take this song by himself as Jimmy London. It was recorded with producer Vincent Randy Chin and the Impact All-Stars, and it's from 1971, and it's called A Little Love.

1971, and we have the follow-up single to a former number one of Dave and Ansel Collins. Well, the number one song was Double Barrel, and it was quickly followed by this track called Monkey Spanner. Dave is Dave Barker, a Jamaican vocalist, and Ansel Collins, well, he's a Jamaican keyboard musician. Now, both these artists previously worked for Lee Scratch Perry, and they joined forces in the early 70s to score some hits with some classic reggae tracks. The producer on this one is former Techniques member Winston Riley, as producer on his Techniques record label. So here it comes, Dave and Ansel Collins and Monkey Spanner.

Next, we're going to play a song from 1972. This is a song from Bruce Ruffin, who started out singing for Byron Lee and the Dragonaires, and then he joined the Techniques in 1967. But by 1969, Bruce decided to go alone as a soloist, and he really had some good success covering songs from other artists. But here's a song that wasn't a cover version. It was actually the biggest selling hit from 1972. It's called Mad About You, and this is Bruce Ruffin.

And we've got a UK reggae chart number one from Carl Malcolm. It's called No Jesterin', and it was produced by Clive Chin at Randy Studios with the Impact All-Stars. Carl Malcolm, Jamaican reggae singer and percussionist, started out in 1965, joining the Vulcans alongside Al Brown. They stayed together till 1969, and then he joined the Big Relations, that was another group led by JoJo Bennett. He recorded briefly as a solo artist for Clement Cox on Doddett Studio One before spending time in the United States. On his return to Jamaica, he was employed by Rupi Edwards as a branch manager of a successful record shop at Halfway Tree in Kingston, and he also started to record again. Now, in 1975, he had three UK reggae chart number ones. It started off with this one called No Jesterin'. He followed it up with Miss Wirewaist, and the biggest track he recorded was called Fatty Boom Boom. But we're playing No Jesterin', and here it is, Mr. Carl Malcolm.

Got another roots reggae classic now from the Abyssinians, who were a Jamaican roots reggae group famous for their close harmonies and promotion of the Rastafari movement in their lyrics. The song's called This Land Is For Everyone, and it was released on the band's own record label called Clinch Records. It's off the album Arise, and it was released in the UK's by Virgin's Records subsidiary label Frontline. So from 1978, here comes the Abyssinians, and This Land Is For Everyone.

Now we're going to hear from Eddie Grant, formerly of the 60s group The Equals. And then he took time managing artists such as The Pyramids in the late 60s. We're going to hear Eddie's debut single from 1979 called Living on the Front Line, which was taken off his debut album called Walking on Sunshine. The song, a powerful shout of defiance, which captured the discontent of the day and spoke to the youth. And the single peaked at number 11 on the UK National Singles Chart. So here is Eddie Grant and Living on the Front Line from 1979.

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6: Going to feature a track next from the Lone Ranger. He was born Anthony Alfonso Waldron. He's a Jamaican reggae DJ and he recorded 9 albums between the late 70s and the mid 80s. He started out recording with Clement Cox on Dodd at Studio One, and he initially worked as a duo with fellow toaster Welton Irie, but soon he became recording solo songs, and he had a big hit in Jamaica with this track called Love Bump. He's regarded as one of the most lyrical, inventive DJs of the era, and he was a major influence on British DJs in the early 80s. So, I'm going to play you this UK reggae chart number one from the Lone Ranger. It's called Love Bump. It was released on Studio One Records, and there he's backed by the Brentford Rockers.

Now it's time to play you some Jamaican lovers rock from the reggae artist who's had quite a few UK number ones. Mr. Rudy Thomas originally started out working for producer Joe Gibbs as an engineer, running and arranging recordings, providing backing vocals, and he also recorded a few singles there, cover versions of songs like Bobby Dobson's Loving Pauper, which was voted Jamaica's Song of the Year in 1978. He's enjoyed some UK reggae chart number ones, Just One Moment Away in 81, a duo with Susan Cadogan in 83 called You Know How to Make Me Feel So Good, and this one as well, Bang in the Middle from 1982. This is Rudy Thomas and Key to the World.

Gonna play a classic dancehall track next, and it's from the legendary artist known as Mr. John Holt, vocalist with the Paragons and having a solo career. But the track I've chosen for you today's show is recorded in 1982 when John had grew his dreadlocks and he was a follower of the Rastafari faith. He recorded this sculpture that was called Sweetie Come Brush Me, working with the top dancehall producer Mr. Henry John Joe Laws and backed by the seminal Roots Radix. The song was number one on the UK reggae charts, and he also appeared at the 1982 Reggae Sunsplash Festival with a seminal appearance. So here comes Sweetie Come Brush Me from Mr. John Holt.

Next comes the Mighty Diamonds, and taken from the seminal album called Heads of Government of 1982, which was recorded at Channel One Studios and then mixed at the Marley's Tuff Gong recording studio. It features an array of musicians like Ansel Collins, Dean Fraser, Robbie Shakespeare, Sly Dunbar, Uzziah Sticky Thompson, and it was produced by the legendary producer Donovan Germain. So let's have that track called Heads of Government from the Roots Reggae Warriors, Bunny, Judge and Tabby, otherwise known as the Mighty Diamonds.

Now, from 1984, we have British reggae group One Blood and the song Get In Touch With Me. The song was recorded with Neville King as producer, and One Blood reggae group was formed in 1979. The group was made up of five brothers: Errol Robinson, Jerry Robinson, Lloyd Robinson, Trevor Robinson and Paul Robinson, and they recorded at the TMC studios with producer Neville King, often playing backing musicians to other artists recording within the studio. Well, the group stayed together until the unfortunate death of Errol in the mid-80s, so there's two albums and countless singles that you can listen to, but this is one of their best. So here comes British reggae group One Blood and the track Get In Touch With Me from 1984.

with me, baby. We've now got this track from 1989 from the artist called Bobby Crystal, and the track's called Reach the Moon. Now, this was recorded with Rory Stonelove, and Bobby Crystal, now known as Bobby K, was born Orville Ellis. He hails from the Spanish Town area of Jamaica and is a dancehall reggae singer-songwriter. His debut single came in 1991 called The Only One, that was recorded with producers Bobby Digital Dixon and King Jammy, and the majority of his recordings are with Stonelove Records producers Leroy Moore, Winston Powell and Rory Stonelove. So here's Bobby Crystal with Reach the Moon from 1989.

So we're now going to go into the 90s and play your 90s tracks for the remainder of the show. And from 1990, we've got a reggae chart number one for Shabba Ranks featuring Kokoa T and Rebel Princess. It's a cover version of the Beats International song called Just Be Good.

coming up next from 1993. Got this track from dancehall icons Beresford Hammond and Josie Wales. It's called Free and Single, and it utilizes a very famous 60s rhythm called the My Conversation rhythm. Now, the track was actually recorded in 1993 and released as a single, and it also saw daylight again, being reissued in 1999. On both occasions, the song did very well in the charts. So here comes Mr. Beresford Hammond and Josie Wales with Free and Single.

carving knife. Coming up now, we got Dennis Brown with a track from 1994 called To Be My Lover, which was Grammy nominated off the album Light My Fire. The song was originally a Gregory Isaacs song called My Only Lover that was released in 1972. So here comes Dennis Brown and To Be My Lover.

Let's play this classic track from dancehall icons Barrington Levy and Cuddy Ranks from 1995. It's a track called Looking for Love. It uses a very famous rhythm called the Real Rock Rhythm, and it was actually an early song that Barrington recorded in 1979. And the producer on this one is Jar Screw. So here comes the track Looking for Love from Barrington Levy and Cuddy Ranks. No, truly.

1996, we have a collaboration from the English reggae singer Maxi Priest and the Jamaican reggae musician Shaggy with a song called That Girl. Released on 10th of June 96, it was the first single from Maxi Priest's sixth album called Man With The Fun. The song reached the top 20 in at least 8 countries, including the United Kingdom, where it peaked at number 15 on the UK single charts. It made number 1 in Canada, number 3 in Finland, number 7 in Australia, number 20 on the US Billboard charts. And the song featured a sample from the 1962 instrumental Green Onions by Booker T and the MGs. So here comes That Girl from Maxi Priest and Shaggy.

0: So that just about wraps up another edition of the show. And before I go, I would like to say thank you for listening. Do hope you enjoyed the show, and I look forward to your company again, same time, same place next week. So we're going to end the show with a track from 1999. It's a collaboration. It's Mr. Beresford Hammond featuring Buju Banton and the song Pull It Up that used the popular Things and Time rhythm. Well, Bears Hammond was born Hugh Beresford Hammond in Anoto Bay, St. Mary's, Jamaica. Jamaican reggae singer known particularly for his lovers rock music. And he collaborates here with Mark Anthony Myrie, otherwise known as Buju Banton, Jamaican dancehall reggae musician. He is one of the most significant and well-regarded artists in Jamaican music. So here comes, ending the show, the song Pull It Up, using that popular rhythm, Things and Time rhythm, recorded with Donovan Germain on Penthouse Records. Goodbye from me.
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And Christian Dordell there, and back to the dance floor. Also, before that, we heard Alan Jackson, and I don't even know her name. Welcome to the Country Music Zone here on your favourite radio station. Yes, I'm Mel Williams. I've got a little bit of a funny throat today. It's all that singing I'm doing, that's what it is. It's got to be, hasn't it? Anyway, we've got Billy Ray Cyrus on the way. Now, this is his version of that great song made famous, of course, by Nancy Sinatra. These boots are made for walking. But listen to the musical arrangement on this song, and I do like it, to be honest.

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2: 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That was Colonna Hagen and Cowboy Yodel. She could sing that one, couldn't she? And she could yodel by the sounds of it. We got Doris Rocker on the way with a little bit of Beers and Sunshine. I feel a bit thirsty. I might go and grab myself a drink.
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0: 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Playing your country
1: favourites. 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I hope you are too. And my feet are tapping away under the desk here today. What a great song that is. We got some more on the way. This next one is by Dolly Parton. And I just love this one. It's a Tennessee melting home. Yes. Go on then, Mel. 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

0: Well, Michael English, he's got a fair old library of songs, you know. And one of his first songs was a song called The Nearest to Perfect. He borrowed money, actually, to get that one recorded and buy the song. And he did very, very well with it. But certainly, he went on to music school. And, well, the rest is history, as they say. 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
0: Now here's a little bit of a ditty. I just love this. Come on, start tapping them old feet.

0: A great song put to music by Graham Clark. A colleague of his gave Graham this song years ago and then passed away. And Graham got a bit guilty and decided to put the song to music. And that was the result. Me Belong a White Fella. Absolutely great. You tune to the Country Music Zone here on your favourite radio station, and I'm running out of time.
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0: Here comes Hilda Haig.

Hilda Hayes' version of that great song, A Blanket on the Ground. Does it bring back memories? Steady now. I know, my memory comes back like that sometimes.

Nathan Carter and Gypsy Queen here on the Country Music Zone. Oh, well, I've got less than 4 minutes left. I better get on with it. But before I do, I must say a big, big thank you for joining me today here on today's Music Zone, the Country Music Zone on your favourite radio station. Till next time we meet, take care. See you there. I'm having another sing song.

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10: Ah, dear old London weekend. I think their building's gone now on the South Bank, hasn't it? I'm sure it has. Uh-oh.
11: Game for a Lark, the show where the people are the stars.
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11: And the hosts on Game for a Lark are Henry Kelly. Oh! Jeremy Beadle. Oh! Sarah Kennedy. Oh! And Matthew Kelly. Oh!

tuned in for a couple of hours of music nonsense, then you're in the right place. Birthday filers will include David Coverdale, Ray Charles, Bruce Springsteen, Jerry Marsden, Brian Ferry and Olivia Newton-John. There's a Steve Bishop oldie. There's something nice from the 90s as well. I'm not going to tell you what they are. You're just going to have to wait for it, mainly because I haven't written up about them. Stalled at Two's 1963 and 1980. And I've also got this beautiful love song as well.

good. It's as much sense as anything else I play on this programme. Johnny Cymbal, Mr. Bassman, Sex Pistols, Four Tops, Madness. Precisely. What a way to begin a programme. Unusual to have this lot stalling at number two in the charts.

It was February 1980. Whispers at 2 and the beat goes on. Kenny Rogers, number one then. Coward of the County. Wow. And it must have been some act to have stopped the Beatles getting to number one in February 1963. Please Please Me at 2. First up, Frank Ifield with his Wayward Wind, poor devil. And then Cliffy Boy, Summer Holiday, number one then. Keeping the Beatles from their usual coveted number one position. Hey, anybody like to sing me an old-fashioned song?

Look at you singing away there. Very nice. Whoever added the second part of harmony, very impressed. Birthday file on the way after this track that was a hit in 1974 thanks to those Northern Soul jocks, Javels.

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1: If you're into a country music, why not join me, Mel Williams, each Sunday here on Radio Faversham from 9 p.m. till 10. I will be playing all kinds of country music, so why not join me, sit back and listen to some great music. 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See you there.

birthday file for the week commencing 20th of September. We are beginning at the 21st of September. Happy birthday, Corinne Drury. Born in Nottingham, 1959, a fashion designer turned singer-songwriter who was lead vocalist with 80s pop group Swing Out Sister. That was the follow-up single to the popular breakout. Surrender got to number 7 in January 1987. Remembering Leonard Cohen, who was born in Quebec, 21st of September 1934. He died 10 years ago now. Singer-songwriter, painter, poet and novelist. He released 14 studio albums during a near 50-year recording career. This comes from his 1967 LP, Songs of Leonard Cohen, and this is So Long, Marianne.

drumming on that. Leonard Cohen into Tony Basil, that has to be a first. She was born Antonia Basilotta, 22nd of September 1943 in Philadelphia. Singer, actress, choreographer, dancer and filmmaker. She choreographed and co-edited Talking Heads, Once in a Lifetime video, and also worked with David Bowie, Bette Midler and Tina Turner. That came out of nowhere, a multi-million selling worldwide hit. Mickey, written by Mike Chapman and Nicky Chinn, and originally called Kitty, I think, and recorded by Racy. Tony Basil got hold of it and recorded it and got it to number two in the UK in March 1982. David Coverdale, he was born Saltburn by the Sea, North Ridings of Yorkshire. Sounds very posh, doesn't it? 22nd of September 1951. A powerful blues-tinged rock singer who was lead singer of Deep Purple for a while, mid-70s, before starting the hard rock band Whitesnake. They had six top 20 hits since the early 80s. Now, originally a number 34 in 1982, Here I Go Again was re-recorded 5 years later for their eponymous LP, and the single climbed to number 9 in November 1987.

Here I go again into here we go again. I tell you, the seconds that goes into planning this programme, you wouldn't believe it. Ray Charles there, he was born 23rd of September 1930 in Albany, Georgia, as Ray Robinson, and he died back in 2004. Singer-songwriter, musician and composer who lost his sight at the age of seven. He pioneered the soul music genre with songs he recorded for Atlantic Records. He was awarded a Grammy Lifetime Achievement Award in 1987. That was from his Ray Charles Invites You to Listen LP, backed by his Raylette Singers. Here We Go Again got to number 38 in the UK charts, June into July in 1967. Also with a birthday, the 23rd of September, happy birthday to Bruce Springsteen, born Long Branch, New Jersey, 1949, known for his work with the E Street Band and his brand of Americana working class political lyrics. He sold more than 140 million records and recorded 21 studio albums, received 20 Grammys and was inducted into the Songwriters Rock and Roll Hall of Fame in 1991. Back to October 87, getting to number 20, Brilliant Disguise.

Jerry Marsden, Liverpool, of course, born there 24th of September 1942. He died 5 years ago. Lead singer with Merseybeat bands Jerry and the Pacemakers, with six top 10 hits during their early to mid 60s productive run. Their first three singles going to number one, first group to do so. And their last top 20 hit was that one, I'll Be There, got to number 15 in April 1965. Mike Berry, he was born Michael Bourne in Northampton, 24th of September 1942, and he left us just last year. A rock and roll singer of the early 60s who was backed by the Outlaws and produced by Joe Meek. After three top 40 hits, he disappeared from the charts for 17 years before bouncing back with three more hits in the early 80s. He then went on to play Mr. Spooner in the last few series of BBC comedy show Are You Being Served? The Sunshine of Your Smile, produced by Chas Hodges of Chas and Dave fame, got to number 9, August into September in 1980.

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That's not an instrumental, is it? They sing Pick Up the Pieces. Onnie McIntyre, born in Lennoxtown, Scotland, 25th of September 1945. Guitarist, co-founder of funk and R&B, Average White Band, who are anything but average, with bassist Alan Gorry. They were constant members of the group during their 50-plus years' existence. Seven top 50 UK hits during their late 70s, early 80s chart run. Pick Up the Pieces got to number six in March 1975. And Onnie also played guitar on Chuck Berry's My Ding-a-Ling. You'd think you'd keep quiet about that, wouldn't you? Brian McLean, he was born in Los Angeles, 1946, on the 25th of September. He died in 1998. Guitarist and vocalist with 60s psychedelic rock group Love. He wrote Alone Again, Or, which features on their 1967 album Forever Changes. But in the final mix, his voice was considered too weak, so they overdubbed it. It's only a turntable hit here, but The Damn covered it and took it into the charts in 1987. But here is that original version.

that twangy sound. You used to be able to do that with a ruler, couldn't you? Put it on the side of the desk and flick it and go boing. John Fiddler, born Darlaston, Staffordshire, 25th of September 1947, vocalist and multi-instrumentalist of blues rock band Medicine Head, initially a duo, bandmate Peter Hope Evans' birthday is 3 days later. They worked with session musicians on their first three albums, released on John Peel's Dandelion label, but their biggest hits came on Polydor. It was Rising Sun, and One on One is One got to number three in the UK charts in June 1973 to the 26th of September. Remembering Lynn Anderson, born in North Dakota, 1947. She died in 2015. A country music singer who had many hits in her homeland as far back as 1967. But it's her worldwide hit 4 years later, Rose Garden, she's best remembered for. Got to number three here, March into April in 1971.

So who's the birthday girl singing with Dave Edmonds? You are a top banana if you recognise. That was Carlene Carter, who was born Rebecca Carlene Smith in Gallatin, Tennessee, 26th of September 1955. She's a country music singer-songwriter, daughter of June Carter Cash and her first husband Carl Smith. She's released 12 albums since 1978 and been a regular in the American country charts, married four times, including to Nick Lowe during the 80s, which might explain her teaming up with rock pile mate Dave Edmonds to record Baby Ride Easy for her 1980 Musical Shapes LP that was actually produced by Nick. Brian Ferry, he was born in Washington County, Durham, 26th of September 1945, lead vocalist and principal songwriter with art glam rock band Roxy Music, and helped influence a generation with his music and appearance. He had a simultaneous solo career with many cover versions and reworkings of old standards. Ferry wrote Both Ends Burning for Roxy Music's Siren album, and the single got to number 25 for 2 weeks in January 1976. Brace yourself, there's another magical seg on its way after this.

The fabulous Smarty Robbins, who was born Martin Robinson in Arizona, 26th of September 1925, died in 1982, was only 57. Songwriter, actor, multi-instrumentalist, racing driver, and one of the most popular and successful country and western singers for most of his near four-decade career. He often topped country music charts, and several of his songs crossed over to the pop charts as well. Even here in Britain, El Paso and Devil Woman were the biggies, and Ruby Ann got to number 24 in the UK charts in January 1963. Let's remember Olivia Newton-John, who was born in Cambridge 26th of September 1948. She died 4 years ago. A four-time Grammy Award winning singer and actress, five number one records in America, and has sales of over 100 million, helped by the Grease original soundtrack, one of the most successful soundtracks in Hollywood history, and she was awarded an OBE in 1979. Sam got to number six for her in July 77.

Here are some other birthday filers worthy of a mention this week. One-time Eagle Don Felder, Nick Cave. Jazz saxophonist John Coltrane, he was born 100 years ago. Cecil Womack, Julio Iglesias, Joan Jett, and Judy London, who was born at Nancy Peck in Santa Rosa, California, 26th of September, 1926, 100 years ago. She died in the year 2000. A singer and actress whose career lasted over 40 years. She released 32 albums of pop and jazz standards during the 50s and 60s. Her signature song, an only UK hit, was Cry Me a River in 1957. Her cover of Spanky and Our Gangs, Like to Get to Know You, is on her 1969 LP, Yummy Yummy Yummy. And the Steve Bishop oldie is next.

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2: 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This is DJ Big J UK here on Radio Faversham. And you can catch me with the Big J 90s show every Tuesday for a double bill starting at 11 o'clock in the morning, where we play the greatest songs from the 90s. Well, I tell you what, they're my favourites anyway, and hopefully they're all of yours, where we feature the boy band Gem, because who doesn't love the boy bands from the 90s? The indie classic, with all those great songs from the Britpop era, the one-hit wonder, as there was a lot in the 90s, and of course the forgotten cover version. So don't forget, every Tuesday, 11 o'clock in the morning, on Radio Faversham, giving Faversham a voice, I'm playing a great mix of music. See you there.
1: All right.
3: And now, through the mists of time.

I don't know where this stuff appears from. It just ends up in my record collection. Thank you, Bell Records, for bringing us Mardi Gras. Three lads from New York who had performed in other small American bands of the 60s. They got together in 1970 and recorded several singles that did nothing in their homeland but proved very popular in Europe. Their first release, Girl, I've Got News For You, was a number one in France and top 10 in Italy, Netherlands and Spain. Their cover of Marvin Gaye's Too Busy Thinking About My Baby was also a European big seller, and they even made our top 20, got to number 19 in September 1972. It was their only hit here. A couple more singles and an album followed, but before they vanished, they backed French singer Michel Laurent on Sing Sing Barbara, a number one in many European countries. Funny enough, it didn't do anything here, and it was top the Italian chart for 6 months. What on earth did they do to deserve that? I'm going to have to find that record now, aren't I? I'm going to make it the Steve Bishop oldie next week. That's not a threat. That's a promise if you don't behave. The Steve Bishop oldie for this week, that was Mardi Gras and their version of Too Busy Thinking About My Baby.

a devil may care, and I am just a devil with love to spare. So Viva Las Vegas, Viva Las Vegas. How I wish that

0: Where's the right channel gone?
1: Come back!
0: Starting just now. Some very strange stereo separation going on there. Elvis and Aztec Camera. Here's a 90s top 15 hit I bet you haven't heard on the radio since it was a hit. And even then, I bet you didn't hear it on the radio much.

Some cheerful lyrics there. Great track though, isn't it? Skid Row, a heavy metal band from New Jersey, five lads who signed a record deal with Atlantic and toured in the late 80s as supports of Bon Jovi and Aerosmith. Their eponymous debut album was released in 1989, but that single, 18 and Life, didn't come out in the UK until the following year. It's their highest placing single to date, number 12 in February 1990. More UK chart hits followed up to the mid-90s, and then amid sackings and leavings, the band had a hiatus of a few years. They've reformed with different members and last brought out a new album 4 years ago, and that was called The Gang's All Here. Nice from the 90s. That was Skid Row and 18 and Life. And now, as they say, time for something completely

0: They did some great stuff. The Coasters, along came Jones. That's your lot for this week. Thanks very much for listening. Steve Bishop signing off. Back again, same time, same place next week with more of this old nonsense. Going to finish with, who have I got? John Denver. That's it. Ta-da. You forgot then.
1: Well, life on the farm is kind of laid back. Ain't much an old country boy like me can't hack. It's early to rise, early in the sack. Thank God I'm a country boy. Well, a simple kind of life never did me no harm. Raising me a family and working on the farm. My days are all filled with...

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2: 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Sunday the 27th of August. 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

0: Live music for a Sunday with the Real Faversham Gigs Guide. Sarah Jane Hassell, star of the West End stage, is singing live at McNaid Hot Barn. That starts at 1 p.m. The Gamblers, a mix of popular country hits at the Market Inn, starting at 2:30 p.m. And Loose Change Show Band, a high-energy popular show band playing a great mix, are live at the Quay, starting at 6 p.m. And of course, you can check out the websites for all these events. thealex.org.uk/events. royalcinema.co.uk/Faversham/out now. 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